¿Qué pasó, Tijuana? Everyone in LA and the Bay Area checking in as well. Phoenix, Tucson, Bakersfield, San Jose. Shout out to Jessica Rodriguez in Highland from Robert Vigil. 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
10: At the Chamber of Deputies, we advance toward a better audit. With the reforms approved by all the parliamentary groups, the Federal Superior Audit Office will have a frame to prevent and fight corruption. Now the citizens can present their complaints through www.asf.gob.mx or from the WhatsApp 5599190553. Chamber of Deputies, 66th Legislature, Sovereignty and Social Justice.
11: Mexican women give and sustain life every day. The awakening of homes, the care of those they love, the effort to ensure nothing is missing. They carry memories, dreams, and the future of Mexico. Today, 3 million women between the ages of 60 and 64 receive recognition for a lifetime of work with the Women's Well-Being Pension. They sustain Mexico. Today, Mexico acknowledges them. Government of Mexico.
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1: Hey, how you doing?
0: Who's this? Who's on my phone line?
1: This is Kevin from Dixon, Illinois.
0: Dixon, Illinois. What can I play for you, sir?
1: Oh, my God. Today's a wonderful day for you to be playing this music. Remember, we live in the Midwest. And today's the first time we're out here grilling out versus being inside, listening to the wonderful music that you're playing. I just wanted to sit there and say, if you can kindly please play the Stylistics, people make the world go round, a nice summer song.
0: That is the perfect song. Thank you. I'll play it for you right now.
1: You have a blessed day.
0: Thank you so much for listening in Illinois.

Stylistics right there. Oh, yeah. You want to say gangsta, huh? Don't you? Ice Cube did that. It's the X-Heads Oldie Show. Hope you're having a great Memorial Day weekend. Got to say hello and happy birthday to Mr. Joe Villanueva. Joe Villanueva, are you listening? Happy birthday from your entire familia, your son who loves you so much, everyone in your life. I want to wish you a happy birthday, Joe. This one's for you.

0: Hi, it's the X-Men's Oldie Show. Who's this on my phone line? Who's on my phone line? Happy Memorial Day weekend. Who's this?
1: Hello. Hi, Javier. My name's Alexa. Can you please play Isla San Diego?

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1: Hi, X-Men. Happy Sunday.
0: Happy Sunday. What can I do for you today?
1: I want to hear Girls It Ain't Easy.
0: Ooh, that's a good song. I'm going to play it for you right now. Right now, for the ladies.
1: Thank you.
0: For all the beautiful ladies.
1: Have a wonderful weekend.

0: 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There you go, for Tijuana. For the Romo family, there you go. 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Thanks for cruising. 1-888-537-1925. 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Big shout out to Genevieve and the familia out there in Chula Vista checking in. Also, let's see, Carmen Liao and the family out there in San Isidro enjoying the music today. Who else? Big shout out going out to the Avina family in National City, and Lori, who's celebrating the big 5-1 today. Happy, happy, happy birthday. I know I should sing happy birthday to you, but I don't want anybody's ears to bleed, not on your birthday, especially on your birthday, Lori. So happy 51st birthday, and a shout out to the familia getting together, enjoying each other's company. That's what it's all about, right? Get to enjoy each other's company, familia, friends, all the good positive vibes. And a shout out going out to Classics Car Club. I got a chance to, I got invited. I never get invited, but I got invited to a cruise out yesterday and had a great time out there in Ramona. Rumble in Ramona. That was a great time out there. We got the long hour cruise out to Ramona from Chula Vista and the Lowrider. And got to hang out, eat some great food, listen to some good music. Great live bands, good positive people. It was just good vibes. So thank you so much for inviting. Had a great time, and appreciate each and every one of you for inviting me. I really, really do. That was a blast. I love going out and cruising my Lowrider. I love hanging out, listening to good music, and just hanging out and enjoying each other's company. Especially when you got some good vibes, and you got great comida right there, and people just joking, having a good time. Man, it's perfect. So thank you so much for the invite. Had a great time out there. And the video is going to be coming up soon. I'm going to work that, put that on the YouTube channel so you can check that out under Javier the X-Man. Javier the X-Man with an X, okay? You can follow along. Follow my, if you're on YouTube, check out my YouTube channel, Javier the X-Man. Javier the X-Man. All right, more great music, more great oldies. Memorial Day weekend. Hope you're having a great one. Thanks for listening. 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
17: 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Chamber of Deputies, 66th Legislature, Sovereignty and Social Justice.
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The X-Fans Oldies Show. Shout out to the Flores family out there in Bakersfield. Also, Carmen out there in Bakersfield. Luis and Dina out there in Tucson, Arizona.

California right there. With that beautiful soul sound. Do you like that one? They got a new album out. I got to get my hands on it so I can play you their single. I'm doing that. I'm working on it right now. What's up to Paul Ranarita out there in East San Jose? Enjoy the music. Thanks for listening, Paul. Appreciate that. Thank you so much. Also, Vicky Morales out there in San Diego. And Jose Luis checking in from

Castillo. He's checking in. He says, X-Man, ¿qué pasa? Can you give our annual birthday shout-out to my son, Jordan? Jordan, celebrating his 11th birthday. We're outside partying with the game truck. We got the kids out there in Rancho Elementary. And if you could play James Brown doing it to death. It's funny because he's old enough to make his own request. And this is what he wants to hear. You got it. Hit it.

For the Cosillos out there in IB, CX Fans Oldie Shot, right? Also, big shout out going out to Constantino Mateo Reyes from your dad. Happy birthday, mijo. Big 10-0 this week. What?

0: The late great Marvin Gaye right there, Pride and Joy on the X-Men's Oldie Show. And of course, Constantino Mateo Reyes, big birthday week, huh? Tell your dad you want a lowrider. Or his lowrider. That always works, because lowriding is expensive. It is expensive. I saw a post the other day, and someone was selling brand new rims and tires for a lowrider, and it was like close to $5,000. $5,000. Wow. I was like, whoa. Wow, yeah. It is definitely not a working man's car hobby anymore. Man, what is going on? $5,000. Rims and tires. Four. We're not talking five, not for the spare. Four. $5,000. Whoa. What do they mean? All the gold? Maybe. Maybe they're as expensive as the gas prices we're dealing with right now. I was like, whoa. How is an 18-year-old kid going to get into the lowriding with that price? It's crazy. Crazy. Anyhow, enough of that. How you doing? Hope you're having a great Memorial Day weekend. Don't forget, this weekend is about remembrance. Remembering those that have died serving our country. So remember, tomorrow, take the time to remember people maybe in your lives that served our great country who passed away. And so many people that I run into. And I love these stories that I get from people that have loved ones who passed away during the Vietnam War. And you hear these stories about them, and they never made it back. And I always think about these people specifically that went to that war and didn't come back home. It's just, yeah, it always gets me every time. But so this weekend is about remembrance, remembering tomorrow, remembrance. Remember that. Of course, if you're having a good time with your family, with your friends, enjoying each other's company, that's part of it too. But it's really about remembering, honoring, remembering people who fought in wars for a country who didn't come back home, or, you know, just passed away serving our country. So many people. So let's remember them this weekend, okay? All right, we got more requests, more dedications on the way. XmanRadio.com is the website, XmanRadio.com. It is officially open. I know I haven't been talking about this. My annual cruise for the cause is going to be happening August 2nd. August 2nd in Chula Vista at Otay Ranch Town Center. And registration is open. It is open, open, open. We got maybe, like, I just checked, 30 vehicles right now. So if you want to register, it is open right now. All makes and models. Someone asked me the other day, like, can I bring my truck? It's not really done yet. You know what? This is about getting the community together to raise funds for a great organization. And, you know, we raise the funds for this great organization called the Emilio Linares Foundation. They help kids who do not have transportation, and they get them to their cancer treatments at the hospital. And they do this day in and day out with no questions asked. These are kids and their families that don't have means of transportation to get to their appointments. And so I've been raising money for them for, God, this is the 24th year helping them out. And so I love for you to be a part of it. Don't matter if you got a car that's, you know, a show car or a car that you're working on, bring it. Show your love. And come out and be part of this event. And it's a free event. It's open to the public. So the family can come out and support. You know, I always say the power of energy and having, you know, that positive vibe to be there always helps out. Power of prayer helps out these families that are going through these children. So this is our community, so come on out. You're invited, all right? Don't ever say, I don't know if I can go. Come on out. I'm inviting you right now, all right? 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That is the truth. Sometimes we are locked in, and that is it. So if you're thinking about you on the fence, just do it anyways. 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Sunday, August 2nd, raising money to help children fight cancer with the Emilio Linares Foundation. All right, more great music coming up for you right here on the X-Men's Oldie Show. 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All I do is
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6: 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And I'll Make Love to You is one of those songs that, you know, is inspiring to a lot of different people in a lot of different walks of life.
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For Maria checking in from San Fernando Valley. Thanks for listening out there in San Fernando Valley. It's the X-Men's oldie show. Shout out to DJ Coyote checking in. Also, Monica, Louie, and Ivan enjoying the music tonight. Enjoying the cruise. Thanks for listening. Happy Memorial Day weekend. All right, let's cruise with this one. Tierra.

shout out to Carlo, my familia, checking in from Mexicali, my familia out there in Chicali también, enjoying the old days. Thanks for listening. It's the X-Men's Oldies Show with the Stoppers. Come back, baby. Come back.

0: Detroit, Michigan, right there. The Magic Tones. There's nothing better than love. Oh, ain't that true, right? Ain't that true? Just wishing you and your family happy Memorial Day. Thanks for listening to the X-Men's Oldie Show. Did we have a good time over the weekend? I know it's not over yet. Tomorrow. It'll be over. I know. But remember, it's remembrance. Remembering those who died in service to our country. That's what we recognize, and we remember them. We honor them as well. 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And shout out once again to Classics Car Club. Got invited to a little shindig over the weekend. Their annual Rumble in Ramona. That's what it was called. There was no rumbles. There was a lot of eating and a lot of drinking and having a good time and just getting together with good people. And I had a good time. So I want to give a shout out to Classics Car Club. Also, Ray from Meagles checking in. He says, thanks for the invitation. We had a great time out there just hanging out. And we appreciate that. So gracias for the invite. And they're hanging out at Rafa Palacio's house right now. And Cedro, enjoying the musica. Thank you so much. It was good seeing you guys as well out there. A lot of people, Impalas, got to see some folks from Impalas, from Oldies, Tambien, and of course everyone from Classics and their family. Very welcoming. Thank you to everyone who made that happen. That was a wonderful invite. I appreciate that. I had a great time. The food was great, by the way. I had like two plates. Yeah, that's what, if you invite me, know that I'm a two plate guy. All right, if the comida is good, I'm getting two plates. And call me gordo, just call me gordo. All right, that's what my mom calls me. All right, we got more requests, more dedications coming up for you. Don't move. Keep it right here. You're cruising inside the X-Man's Oldie Show. 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
6: 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So I look to somebody like Oprah and say, if she can always say dream a bigger dream, then I can always say that. You know what I mean? 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
19: In the Chamber of Deputies, we have taken the first step to organize the pension system in the public sector. 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Chamber of Deputies, 66th Legislature, Sovereignty and Social Justice.
20: At the Chamber of Deputies, we advance toward a better audit. 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
1: Hey, how's it going, X-Men?
0: I'm doing well. Who's this? Who's on my phone line?
1: This is Junior Vargas. Hey, I need you to play me a song, bro.
0: Yes, I'm here for you.
1: I need you to play me War. 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
0: 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All right, who's it going out to?
1: To my father.
0: Okay, we'll get it out to your dad.
1: Can I do a shout-out?
0: Of course. You're on the radio right now.
1: I want to do a shout-out to my wife, my son, my daughter, my other son, and my mother.
0: All right. You got it. Thanks all for right. listening.
1: Hey, thank you, bro.
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2: Fellow Americans, lady Americans, this is James Brown. I want to talk to you about one of our most deadly killers in the country today. I had a dream the other night, and I was sitting in my living room. I dozed off to sleep, so I started dreaming. I dream I walked in a place, and I saw a real strange, weird object standing up talking to the people. And I found out it was heroin, that deadly drug that go in your vein. He said, I came to this country without a passport. Ever since then, I've been hunted and sought. My little white grains are nothing but waste, soft and deadly and bitter to taste. But I'm a world of power, and all know it's true. Use me once, and you'll know it too. I can make a mere schoolboy forget his books. I can make a world-famous beauty neglect her looks. I can make a good man forsake his wife, send a greedy man to prison for the rest of his life. I can make a man forsake his country and flag, make a girl sell her body for a $5 bag. Some think my adventure's a joy and a thriller, but I'll put a gun in your hand and make

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So now my man, you must, you know, do your best to keep up your habit until your arrest.

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So squirm with discomfort, wiggle and cough. 6 days of madness, yeah, and you might throw me off. 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All through your center, you become resolved to your fate. 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And don't be afraid, don't run, I'll not chase. Sure, my name is Helwin, and you'll be back for a taste. Behold, you're hooked. Your foot is in the stirrup. And make haste, mount the steed, and ride him well. For the white horse of Helwin,

The monitor's right there. Greetings. This is Uncle Sam right there on the X-Man's Oldies Show on this Memorial Day weekend. Of course, tomorrow, we mourn and we honor our military personnel who died while serving

0: in the armed forces. And actually started Decorations Day, and it was originally known as that. Began a couple years following the Civil War as a time for communities to decorate the graves of fallen soldiers with flowers and wreaths and flags, and officially became observed in May 30th, 1868, and became a federal holiday in 1971. And now we celebrate that. Today we honor and we mourn as a day to remember, remembrance of our fallen heroes. All right, we got more requests, more dedications on the way. May 30th, the next Saturday, I'll be hosting Magic Under the Stars. If you love Midnight Star, you love Midnight Star? They're coming to town, and they're celebrating 50 years of performing. And they're going to be here next Saturday at the Broadway Pier, right there, you know, where the USS Midway's at, right there, right there. There's a Broadway Pier. It's a great place to watch a show in San Diego. But we're going to have a concert right there. I'll be your host and MC for the evening. We got Midnight Star there playing all their songs, live band. We also got the Jets. They're going to be performing all their music as well, and Color Me Bad. And it'll be a great night of old school music from the 80s and 90s. We're going to have a good time. But it is happening next Saturday. So go to magicunderthestars.com to get your tickets. They're going fast, and I don't want you to miss out on this show. All right, something you can do. Maybe a date night. Maybe take the kids. Maybe just hang out. It's a great venue right under the stars, right there. Magic Under the Stars with Midnight Star, the Jets, and Color Me Bad. And I got a chance to work with Midnight Star maybe 3 years ago at the Lowrider Super Show in Las Vegas, and they played all their songs. They had all their instruments out there, and they were having a great time, and I had a great time watching them perform. And I'm excited about seeing them on Saturday, May 30th, at the Broadway Pier. So get your tickets, and I will see you out there. It'll be a good concert. Come on out and join me.
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4: 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I mean, it's their national anthem. And to me, when I first did it, I never thought it would be the record that it was, that it is.
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4: 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This advertisement was not authorized by a candidate or a committee controlled by a candidate.
5: Some people run for office to get rich on the backs of taxpayers. Retired Colonel Tom Umberg is running for Board of Equalization to hold them accountable. 3 overseas deployments, Army Special Operations paratrooper, served in Afghanistan, and he earned the Bronze Star doing it. Back home, he prosecuted sex offenders and took on white-collar fraud. As a state senator, he returned hundreds of millions of tax dollars to our community. Decade after decade, one thing has never changed. Tom Umberg fights for accountability. And he fights for us. Vote Colonel Tom Umberg. Use of retired Colonel Tom Umberg's military rank and job titles does not imply endorsement by the Department of the Army or the Department of Defense.
6: Stopping extortion and punishing it more firmly is part of the new law approved in the Senate of the Republic. Anonymous reporting is now strengthened. Those affected are protected from reprisals, and authorities are enabled to act without exposing victims. Today, a firm step is taken in protecting Mexican citizens against the crime of extortion. 66th Legislature, Senate of the Republic.
7: More people recognize the work of this National Human Rights Commission, CNDH. The 2025 National Opinion Poll confirms this. 71% of the population affirms that we defend human rights against abuses of power, and 68% believe that we listen to and assist victims. The CNDH is doing a good job. The number of people who believe this increased from 30% to 40% in the period from 2018 to 2025. We are moving in the right direction. We defend the people.
8: Sundays are made for friends,
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8: and oldies.

Chiregui men out there enjoying the music. Anna, thanks for listening to the X-Men's Oldies Show. Also, Myrna Calderon, how you doing in the familia? Also, shout out to Natalie. How you doing, Natalie? And Rick, thanks for checking in, brother. I appreciate you, man. Happy Memorial Day weekend. Time for some locochon with the Sleepwalkers.

So I got you a different version. Why not? All right, let me send some love out to you. Little Anthony graduated this year, class of 2026. He said, "I just want to hear this song." All right, you got it. Congratulations, mijo. Good job.

The Hollies right there, he and Heavy, he's my brother. For a little Anthony, who's been calling this radio show for like 20-something years, and now he's graduated from

2026. I know we're going to be saying this till the end of June, but got to just say congratulations. All right, a lot of happy families out there. People graduate from college, high school, middle school, you name it. It's wonderful. It's beautiful. I love it. Love seeing all the degrees out there. The master's, the doctor degrees, bachelor's degree. It's amazing. Keep doing it. All right, time for me to say adios. Say goodbye from the way, to the day, to the time, to the place. I leave you with peace, love, and happiness. And remember always, God loves you. Keep the faith, be strong. I'll talk to you next Sunday. Same time, same bat channel, right here on the X-Men's Oldie Show for my Chico Alicia and Daniel. Here you go, the Midnighters in that song on the X-Men's Oldie Show. Adios.

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3: 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Be the best group, you know what I'm saying? And we set out to do that from the jump, and, you know, we're still on the road.
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11: For some, football is a millionaire business in a VIP box. But for us, football is played on the local field. If there's no goalpost, we invent one. If there's no ball, we improvise. And if we fall, we get back up. But one thing is certain, we play. We're at home once again, and we'll do it our way. With our jersey on and hope alive, because the fifth match is fought with the strength of an entire country. That's why I choose to believe. Morena, the hope of Mexico. This Sunday on the National Hour, we'll talk about women who are cultural icons, such as Leonora Carrington and Rosario Castellanos. We'll discuss World Thyroid Day to understand its importance in the functioning of our body. We'll talk about weight loss medications that can pose health risks, and we'll visit the General Archive of the Nation in the historic Lecumberri Palace. Also, we'll share information about programs and services that can support the whole family.
1: Orlando and Leos will be waiting for you this Sunday at 10 p.m. This is a production of RTC of the Secretary of Government.
12: Government of Mexico.
13: At the Chamber of Deputies, we advance toward a better audit. With the reforms approved by all the parliamentary groups, the Federal Superior Audit Office will have a frame to prevent and fight corruption. Now the citizens can present their complaints through www.asf.gob.mx or from the WhatsApp 5599190553. Chamber of Deputies, 66th Legislature, Sovereignty and Social Justice.
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0: Monday night slow jams. 1-877-209-0631.
1: Yeah, so I'm just calling. I want to leave an oral expression for my beautiful wife, Haley. I'm coming from San Antonio, Texas. You know, we've been through a lot, but I just want to let her know that I love her so much. I'm listening to the show right now. I just wondering if y'all could put it on while we're listening.
2: I appreciate you so much, man. What's your name?
1: Ivan Ramirez.
2: Ivan in San Antonio. And what's your wife's name?
1: Haley. Haley Dixon. Although we're not, you know, physically married right now, but I plan to. This is the most beautiful girl that I've almost ever known. And, you know, just the connection that I've had with her is just, it's unexplainable. We've been through a lot in this short time that we've been together, and just hope that we're going to do okay with our newborn baby that we've had. He's only a month old, and I just want to let her know that we've got this through thick and through thin.
2: Hey, Ivan, for everyone else out there going through some troubles and some challenges, what keeps you two together despite the rough times?
1: Man, just our connection.

0: 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Right now, over 5 million people checking in for the Sunday Night Slow Jams. 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
1: Hey, this is Crystal Lopez in Dickinson, Texas, wanting to give an oral expression to my husband, the love of my life, Rudy in Beaumont. Baby, I love you. I can't wait till I can see you again. I miss you. I love you, baby.
2: Hey, what's up, our dub? This is your boy, Victor Nunez, calling straight out of El Centro, California. I just want to send a very special oral expression to the number one wife in my life, Faustina. And I know that it's kind of tough to put up with a person like me. I'm very proud of you, of everything that you've accomplished. Te amo con todo mi corazón.
3: Hi, y'all. This is Kaylin Kruger from Manchester, Georgia. I'm calling to give an oral expression to Tabitha Stevens in April Walls in Danville, Illinois. I just want to say I love you. I miss you. I hope to see you soon.
4: Hi, this is Maple. I'm from Sepulpa, Oklahoma. I want to send an oral expression out to Levi Dalton. Baby, I love you so much, and I miss you so much, and I can't wait for you to come home. I'm going to be waiting for you forever and ever.
0: And we'll be waiting for you more Sunday Night Slow Jams and your oral expressions in just a few seconds.
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1: Yeah, yeah, that's a great tune.
0: People, you know, wonder what that sound is on the beginning. Yeah. Of the song. It's a vocoder. It's called a vocoder. So go to your local music store and pick up a vocoder. You can make those sounds too.
1: That was a big song for us, and it was from the Raise album.
0: Right.
1: And ironically, you know, we didn't really record that record to the end of the album.
0: And it turned out to be one of the biggest songs on the album.
1: Yeah, one of the biggest songs. And it still has the same response today like it did when we first cut it.
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1: Hello.
2: Hello.
1: Hi, I would like to do a dedication.
2: Well, we don't do dedications, but how about an oral expression?
1: What's an oral expression? I thought you did songs. I'm sorry.
2: That's okay. Are you listening to the show tonight?
1: Yes.
2: So everybody on the phone, they are leaving oral expressions tonight. What's your name?
1: My name is Jodell.
2: Hi, Jodell. Where are you calling from?
1: Oregon.
2: Okay. And who's this going out to?
1: Delton.
2: All right, Jodell, it is your time to shine. I want you to express yourself to Delton tonight. Go ahead.
1: I just want to tell him that I love him so much and thank you for being in my life and saving me and being in a good relationship. And he does everything for me, and I love him so very much.
2: Jodell, absolutely beautiful, wonderful. You've done this before, haven't you?
1: No, actually I haven't. I listen to it every Sunday.
2: Oh, you did so good tonight. I really appreciate you calling, Jodell. Delton seems like one lucky man. I thank the both of you for listening tonight, and hope you enjoy the rest of the show.
1: Thank you.

0: 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And before we go any further, I should probably give you our phone number and all the different ways to get a hold of us. 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
1: This is Michaela Gonzalez from Farmington, New Mexico. I'm calling for Alex Arnold. I just want to say I love you, baby, and I hope you're having a good night.
2: Hey, this is Nathan Rodriguez. I'm in Harrison, Arkansas. And I just want to talk about my younger brother, Nick Rodriguez. I just wish him the best day ever, and I love him.
3: Hi, I'm Harley Hernandez, and I'm calling from Midland, Texas. And I'm wanting to send an oral expression to Jesus, the love of my life. I miss him. I love him. I'm thinking of him. And if he hears this message, I hope that he calls me.
4: Hi, my name is Madison Crandall. I'm calling from Traverse City, Michigan. My oral expression is out to somebody. I'm not going to say their name. But if he's listening, he'll know it's from me. If you could play, you know what, never.
0: It's too late. Too late. Oh, you know what? If you mess up, just keep going. Just let it all out. We do not strive for perfection here at Sunday Night Slow Jams. Only connection. We're going to connect you with the people you love the most coming up. And we're going to check the apology line, too. It's never too late to say I'm sorry. We'll get on your oral expressions and your emails, too, from slowjams.com. What I'm trying to say is there's a lot coming up inside hour number two of tonight's Sunday Night Slow Jams, and I really hope you'll be here for it.
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3: My name is Syria McCurry. I'm calling from Visalia, California. This apology is for my lovely and wonderful husband, Paul Catter. Baby, I'm so sorry, and I hope you can forgive me because I love you so much and I want to be with you.
4: This is Jeremy in Denver, Colorado, saying sorry to Brianna. Just wanted to let her know that, you know, I'm sorry, baby, for anything that could be better right now.
5: Hi, this is Kendra in Las Vegas, Nevada. This is for Ashton. I just want to let you know that I'm sorry for what happened between us, but I just want to let you know that I really love you, I really miss you, and I think we need to sit down and talk this out. My life is nothing without you. I love you.
6: Don't talk, just listen. 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I lied when I told you I never wanted to see you again.

0: Tonight we're broadcasting from city to city and coast to coast and all around the world. It's the Sunday Night Slow Jams. When you call in tonight, you need just a couple of pieces of information before you let everything out. Start with your name, then your location. Tell us who's on your mind, then pour your heart out with an oral expression just like this.
1: Hi, this is Alma Davis, and I'm in El Centro, California. And this message is going out to Sherry Davis. Happy 52nd birthday, girl. I want you to potty.
2: Hi, this is Jordan Paul, calling from Holyoke, Massachusetts. I'm sending this message to my wife, Kiara Hernandez. Baby, I love you so much. I'm sorry for everything I've done. I hope I can make it up to you when I come back home, baby.
3: Hello, this is Lexi Mota coming from Lincoln, Nebraska. This oral expression is going to go out to the love of my life, Xavier Rashawn. I just love you so much, babe, and I just can't wait to get married.
4: My name is Stacy Foster. I'm from Albuquerque, New Mexico, and I'm sending this out to Mike Gardner in Santa Fe. I want to say I love you and I miss you and have a good night. Sweet dreams.
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12: 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And he's walking behind us with the promoter. He yelled at us and said, "Hey, fellas, thank God I know you guys." I mean, here we are. Look like we came from a battlefield. And that's what he said. "You guys look like you just came from a battlefield." Ah, you guys, battlefield, war. We waged war against wars on the streets and abroad. It shoots melodies, rhythms, and most of all, harmony. Don't forget that. Harmony.
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13: Lau, I have to tell you, I saw an exhibition of sculptures made from shredded money, maculatura, at the Bank of Mexico Museum. 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
14: This Sunday on the National Hour, we'll talk about women who are cultural icons, such as Leonora Carrington and Rosario Castellanos. We'll discuss World Thyroid Day to understand its importance in the functioning of our body. We'll talk about weight loss medications that can pose health risks, and we'll visit the General Archive of the Nation in the historic Lecumberri Palace. Also, we'll share information about programs and services that can support the whole

0: Orlando and Leos will be waiting for you this Sunday at 10 p.m. This is a production of RTC of the Secretary of Government.
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The man with the slow jams. 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
1: My name is Stacy Foster, and I'm calling from Albuquerque, New Mexico.
2: Hi, Stacy. How are things in Albuquerque tonight?
1: I'm doing good.
2: Excellent. Who's on your mind?
1: I want to dedicate to Mike Gardner.
2: To your gardener? Who's your gardener?
1: No, Mike Gardner.
2: I thought you said you want to dedicate to your gardener. I'm like, that's cool. That's we've never had that before on the show.
1: Huh?
2: So his name is Mike Gardner?
1: Yeah.
2: Okay. What do you want to tell Mike?
1: Just that I love him and I miss him, and hopefully he has a good night, and hopefully I can see him soon.
2: All right, we'll get you locked in tonight. Thank you so much for listening in Albuquerque.
1: Thank you.
2: All right, good night.

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Sunday night slow jams continue with your online expressions from slowjams.com. Stacy in Albuquerque tonight, from Mike in Santa Fe, New Mexico. I love you, and I can't wait to see you. From Tiffany to Robert in Las Vegas, Nevada, where they hear slow jams 5 nights a week on Q100.5. Tiffany says, I'm sorry, and I miss you, and please call me. From Cody in Carbondale, Illinois. From Mickey, I love you, and I always will. Melissa to Jack in Amarillo, Texas, thank you for being the most amazing man ever. These are your online expressions from slowjams.com. Nia to Jay, Lompo, California, hold on because I'm right here waiting for you. From Joel to Tricia in Lake Stevens, Washington, he's thinking about you while he's listening to Slow Jams tonight. Long distance love from Art in Bastrop, Texas, for Regina in Hollister, California. John and Lisa in Honolulu, Hawaii tonight. Annie's in Yuma, Arizona, for Dewan in Las Cruces, New Mexico, where they hear Slow Jams 5 nights a week on Hot 103. Miguel and Michelle in Greeley, Colorado, and we'll say hello and good night to Mohammed in Racine, Wisconsin, to Marshawn, who's in Mississippi tonight. 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
11: At the Chamber of Deputies, we advance toward a better audit. With the reforms approved by all the parliamentary groups, the Federal Superior Audit Office will have a frame to prevent and fight corruption. Now the citizens can present their complaints through www.asf.gob.mx or from the WhatsApp 5599190553. Chamber of Deputies, 66th Legislature, Sovereignty and Social Justice.
12: More people recognize the work of this National Human Rights Commission, CNDH. The 2025 National Opinion Poll confirms this. 71% of the population affirms that we defend human rights against abuses of power, and 68% believe that we listen to and assist victims. The CNDH is doing a good job. The number of people who believe this increased from 30% to 40% in the period from 2018 to 2025. We are moving in the right direction. We defend the people.
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14: People label you and people give you titles. You just can't come up with a title. This is what, I guess, industry people around and then, you know, the fans, they've made a choice. They've seen my hustle. They've seen how long I've been at this game. And then, of course, you know, they listen to the music. And if they want to crown me, you know, I'll accept their crown. But I do take it with a grain of sand. And I understand all my humbleness and I understand all my defects. So I'm blessed every day, like you said, to even still be a character still in the game, you know. And I thank God every day that I have my job.

0: say I'm sorry?
1: Yeah, I just wanted to say that I'm sorry.
2: Really, really sorry.
1: I really need to hear back from you. I really want to apologize.
0: On the apology line, 1-877-209-0631.
3: My name is Shamika Hill, and I'm calling to apologize to my husband, Tony Hill, because I feel like I could do more, even though I try to do everything. I just want you to know that I'm happy, I love you, and be here for you for everything, and I'm going to try to do better. Not try, I am going to do better.
4: Hey, what's up? This is Victor from Denver, Colorado, and I want to send my apologies to my ex, Melissa. I'm sorry for everything I did to you, and I wish you the best.
5: Hi, this is Joanna in Anchorage, Alaska. I would like to say sorry to my boyfriend in Anchorage, Barry. I'm so sorry. I do love you. And always, I'm sorry, baby. Please forgive me. Thank you.

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1: My name is Des from New Iberia, Louisiana, and I'm sending an oral expression to Xavier Andrews. I love you so much, babe, and I can't wait for you to come home for us to spend forever together.
2: My name is Alex Ronellis. I'm calling from Wichita, Kansas, to my other half, Diamond. I just want you to know that I appreciate everything that you do for me and our family. Everything that you doesn't go unnoticed. I just want you to know that I love you, and keep doing what you're doing because you're rocking it.
3: Hi, this is Iris in Dallas, Texas. This oral expression is for Decorian in Beaumont, Texas. Baby, I love you and I miss you. Can't wait to see you.
4: Hi, my name is Cheyenne and I'm calling from Sandy, Utah. And I would like to leave an oral expression for Bobby Gonzalez. We've had our ups and downs, but please stick with me and I know we'll make it through. I love you.
0: And please stick with me. We're going to make it through the night tonight together with Slow Jams and then those online expressions. 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
1: Hi, I want to give an oral expression. Is this the right number?
2: 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Who's calling, please?
1: My name is Arlene.
2: Hi, Arlene. Where are you listening from tonight?
1: I'm in Houston, Texas.
2: Arlene in H-Town. Who is on your mind? Who are you thinking about?
1: My fiancé, Jamichael Carter.
2: Arlene, first of all, congratulations. What do you want to tell Jamichael tonight?
1: I just want to tell him I love him so much, and I want to thank him for coming into my life and pouring into me and healing me inside out, and I can't wait to spend my life with him.

0: 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From Angie to Charlie in Amarillo, Texas, I love you more than you'll ever know. Samantha's in South Bend, Indiana. For Pablo in Pekin, Illinois, I love you and I miss you and I'm always thinking about you. And then long distance love tonight from Phoenix. Felix is in Phoenix. For Lydia in Austin, Texas, I love you, I miss you, and good night. 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Longtime listeners, Misty and Mikey in Salem, Oregon, checking in tonight. Misty says she loves you and she misses you and she is sorry. Dominique in Oklahoma City, Oklahoma. For Brandon in Beaumont, Texas, I love you, and look how far we've come. Jessica for Simu in Anchorage, Alaska. They hear Slow Jams 5 nights a week in Anchorage. Tasha to Jerome in Pittsburgh, Pennsylvania. Denisha's in Lancaster, California. For Marcus in Beaumont, Texas. Maria and Cody in Lubbock, Texas tonight. Jeannie and Michael in Salt Lake City, Utah. Zini, Zachary, and King all in Reno, Nevada tonight. Marissa and Austin for Fabs in Beaumont, Texas. 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We'll check the apology line and give you the fourth and final hour of Sunday night Slow Jams next.
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1: Hey, I just wanted to say that I'm sorry.
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1: I really need to hear back from you. I really want to apologize.
0: On the apology line, 1-877-209-0631.
3: Hello, yes, this is Charles. I'm from Tulsa, Oklahoma. I just want to tell Antoinette that I'm really sorry and I love you, sweetheart. Things will get better. Just keep your head up. Try to stay strong. I love you, beautiful, and I hope you have a really good night.
4: Good evening. This is Amy from Whiting, Indiana. This goes out to David in Hammond, Indiana. I'd like to say I'm very sorry for being so pushy in our relationship. I just know a good thing when I see it. You're very cute, and I'm very attracted to you. I hope we can stay friends.
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1: Sunday.

0: little history on Sunday Night Slow Jams. The show started in 1994. I was in high school. I was just a kid. And I wanted to play slow jams on the radio on Sunday night and take phone calls. Nobody else wanted to work Sunday night, so they gave me the shift. And here we are 32, 33 years later. And tonight's show can be heard on over 250 radio stations in 17 countries. Thank you for making Sunday Night Slow Jams what it is tonight.
1: My name is Marcela Blanco. I'm from Valley Center here in San Diego, California. I want to send an oral expression to all my children, David, Rachel, Mario, Maria, and Zachary Victoria. I'm so proud of you guys.
2: Hi, Nina calling from Omaha, Nebraska. I would like to send out an oral expression to my girl, Megan Davis. We are laying her to rest tomorrow. Love you.

0: 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But today, it's raining. So you wish you had an RV. But if you did, you'd have to listen to some guy parked next to you at a campsite play his acoustic guitar. Now, before you start wishing you had a boat, remember, your brother-in-law would invite himself every weekend.
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1: Hi,
2: how you doing?
1: Oh, I'm doing good. How about yourself?
2: Phenomenal now that you called. What can we do for you?
1: I was wanting to do an oral expression.
2: Yes, let's do it. What's your name and where are you calling from?
1: My name is Desiree West, and I'm calling from Porter, Oklahoma. And I'd like to make an oral expression to my son, Malachi Prather, in Shipley, Florida.
2: Desiree, welcome back to the show. What would you like to tell Malachi tonight?
1: I just want to tell him that I love him, I miss him more than anything in this world, and I can't wait till he's home with his family.

0: Hi, this is Adriana from San Angelo, Texas, calling for Jamal in San Angelo. Good night, baby. I love you.
1: Mwah. This is Brianna out of Sacramento, California. This is for Tyrell. I love you.
2: Mwah. My name is Sweet Collins from Amarillo, Texas, and I want to give a good night kiss to my wife, Kara Collins. And tell her good night. I love you.
3: Hi, this is Monica calling from Farmersville, California. I want to say good night to my husband, Robert. I love you so much, baby. I'm glad we've been together for 25 years. Mwah. Love you.
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9: 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Bless his little heart, he didn't know what was going on. She flipped the script for him. She turned him on, she turned him out. That's why we wrote the song.
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4: 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She says, you just got to keep dreaming a bigger dream. 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So I look to somebody like Oprah and say, if she can always say dream a bigger dream, then I can always say that. You know what I mean? That's something to aspire to.
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7: 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Those are people that influenced me in my career. Spinners. So, I mean, I can't even sit back and say there was one person that influenced me. I think it was a wide variety of these artists that had great music that influenced me growing up.
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3: 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And she said, "Daddy, I'm sleepy, so I'm going to bed." And I was like, "That's my inspiration." And then she came back. She left for like 30 minutes. And she came back and she said, "Daddy, but I love you and I love you for all my life." And that's when I came up with

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5: 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If you're not focusing on what you're doing, you're not thinking about 30 years from now, you know what I mean? Right. You're really not. 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

Oh, yes. Nowadays, it is so rough, so tough. I'm Hurricane Andrew with Zap on a Maddie 92.5 Party Jams weekend. 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

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And I know you want to win tickets to the Disneyland Resort 70th Celebration. Two for you and a pair of share. All you got to do is be caller number 92 when you hear Arda play the song of the day. Well, there's no song today because of the holiday. But tomorrow's song, Tuesday's song, is Marvin Gaye and Let's Get It On. You'll be hearing that with Arda tomorrow between 3 and 7 p.m. And when you hear Marvin Gaye, Let's Get It On, tomorrow, Tuesday, you will win yourself 4 tickets to the Disneyland Resort 70th Celebration.

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4: My Prerogative was written in a Harlem apartment. Me, Teddy Riley, and Aaron Hall was working out of Teddy Riley's grandmother's house, I believe it was. But Prerogative just came out of nowhere. The grooves came on, and me and Aaron just went to town on the writing. And, you know, that's the signature song. 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
1: Hey, Jill. 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
3: 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You can actually hear it. And that's the echo from Tommy Dawg. And it is also the step song for fraternities and stuff, the Q-Dogs. I mean, it's their national anthem. And to me, when I first did it, I never thought it would be the record that it was.

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5: 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And she came back and she said, "Daddy, but I love you and I love you for all my life." And that's when I came up with this.
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12: 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This advertisement was not authorized by a candidate or a committee controlled by a candidate.
13: Some people run for office to get rich on the backs of taxpayers. Retired Colonel Tom Umberg is running for Board of Equalization to hold them accountable. 3 overseas deployments, Army Special Operations paratrooper, served in Afghanistan, and here in the Bronze Star doing it. Back home, he prosecuted sex offenders and took on white-collar fraud. As a state senator, he returned hundreds of millions of tax dollars to our community. Decade after decade, one thing has never changed. Tom Umberg fights for accountability. And he fights for us. Vote Colonel Tom Umberg. Use of retired Colonel Tom Umberg's military rank and job titles does not imply endorsement by the Department of the Army or the Department of Defense.
1: More people recognize the work of this National Human Rights Commission, CNDH. The 2025 National Opinion Poll confirms this. 71% of the population affirms that we defend human rights against abuses of power, and 68% believe that we listen to and assist victims. The CNDH is doing a good job. The number of people who believe this increased from 30% to 40% in the period from 2018 to 2025. We are moving in the right direction. We defend the people.

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3: 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Government of Mexico. At the Chamber of Deputies, we advance toward a better audit. 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Now the citizens can present their complaints through www.asf.gob.mx or from the WhatsApp 5599190553. Chamber of Deputies, 66th Legislature, Sovereignty and Social Justice.
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Lady Marmalade going out to all my soul sisters on this Memorial Day. I'm Hurricane Andrew on Maddie 92.5 on a Party Champs weekend. 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And hopefully, you will be winning the tickets to the Disneyland Resort 70th Celebration. 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
4: A friend of our record producer, Michael Schultz, the director of the movie Car Wash, and our producer, Norman Whitfield, got together and decided that they wanted to do a soundtrack, and we were assigned to Norman Whitfield, and he said he thought that our band would be best for the soundtrack. He had originally written Car Wash for Gladys Knight, and he had originally written I Want to Get Next to You for Eddie Kendricks. 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So our trumpet player, Kenny Copeland, sang I Want to Get Next to You, and our lead singer, Gwynetta Dickey, sang Car Wash, and the rest was history.
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4: 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Me, Teddy Riley, and Aaron Hall was working out of Teddy Riley's grandmother's house, I believe it was. But Prerogative just came out of nowhere. The grooves came on, and me and Aaron just went to town on writing. And, you know, that's the signature song. That's my theme song, I could say.
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25: More people recognize the work of this National Human Rights Commission, CNDH. The 2025 National Opinion Poll confirms this. 71% of the population affirms that we defend human rights against abuses of power, and 68% believe that we listen to and assist victims. The CNDH is doing a good job. The number of people who believe this increased from 30% to 40% in the period from 2018 to 2025. We are moving in the right direction. We defend the people.
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with Rockwell, and somebody is watching me. Uh-oh. I hope I'm not in trouble on a Maddie 92.5 Party Jams weekend. 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

Patrick Avenue on this Memorial Day on Imagine 92.5 Party Jams Weekend. Right now, I want to give a big shout out to Laura in Alpine, loving the Party Jams. She called me up at 888-537-1925 and is getting ready for that BBQ with friends and family today. 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
11: 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This advertisement was not authorized by a candidate or a committee controlled by a candidate.
12: Some people run for office to get rich on the backs of taxpayers. Retired Colonel Tom Umberg is running for Board of Equalization to hold them accountable. 3 overseas deployments, Army Special Operations paratrooper, served in Afghanistan, and here in the Bronze Star doing it. Back home, he prosecuted sex offenders and took on white-collar fraud. As a state senator, he returned hundreds of millions of tax dollars to our community. Decade after decade, one thing has never changed. Tom Umberg fights for accountability. And he fights for us. Vote Colonel Tom Umberg. Use of retired Colonel Tom Umberg's military rank and job titles does not imply endorsement by the Department of the Army or the Department of Defense.
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8: In the Chamber of Deputies, we have taken the first step to organize the pension system in the public sector. With the reform of Article 127 of the Constitution, no public servant will be able to receive a pension that exceeds half of the remuneration of the President of the Republic. With this, the we put an end to excesses of the past and a responsible use of public resources is guaranteed. Chamber of Deputies, 66th Legislature, Sovereignty and Social Justice.
14: At the Chamber of Deputies, we advance toward a better audit. With the reforms approved by all the parliamentary groups, the Federal Superior Audit Office will have a frame to prevent and fight corruption. Now the citizens can present their complaints through www.asf.gob.mx or from the WhatsApp 55991905553. Chamber of Deputies, 66th Legislature, Sovereignty and Social Justice.
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And if you're going to be out and about today on this Memorial Day, take us with you. 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

It's the beautiful Lisa Lisa and the Cult Jam on this Memorial Day on Imagine 92.5 Party Jams Weekend. Good morning, I'm Hurricane Andrew, sitting in for Jag and Christy. They will be back tomorrow morning. But don't forget, if you still want to win tickets to the Disneyland Resort's 70th celebration, two for you and a pair to share, all you have to do is listen for the song of the day. Because it's the holiday, no song today. Sorry about that. But tomorrow, Tuesday, listen up for Marvin Gaye and Let's Get It On. Arda will be playing that song between 3 and 7 p.m. So listen up tomorrow, Tuesday, Marvin Gaye, Let's Get It On, to win those tickets to the Disneyland Resort 70th celebration.

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6: During the Vietnam War, our manager at the time, we were in Japan walking down the street, and there was like 7 guys out of Long Beach, Compton, San Pedro, Harbor City walking down the street in Japan. And he's walking behind us with the promoter. He yelled at us and said, "Hey, fellas, thank God I know you guys. I mean, here we are. Look like we came from a battlefield." And that's what he said. "You guys look like you just came from a battlefield." Ah, you guys, battlefield, war. We waged war against wars on the streets and abroad. It shoots melodies, rhythms, and most of all, harmony. Don't forget that. Harmony.
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Some of us do have to work like myself, but it's okay because I'm busting out Imagine 92.5 Party Jams Weekend for you. Yes, I'm playing all your favorite party jams. Let me know if you want to hear one this morning at 888-537-1925. Just like Rachel and Vista. She's getting ready right now, listening to the party jams inside her radio and getting ready to go to the beach. Have fun, Rachel, from Vista. Be safe out there with all your friends. 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
4: 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I knew I was that was all I was going to do, but I knew it in grade school, that's what I was going to do.
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taking you on a fantastic voyage because it's a Magic 92.5 Party Jams weekend. 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
4: 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And, of course, after about 5 minutes of listening to the names like the Warriors or the Soulful Seven, you knew right then that we were going to have an argument. In fact, the group almost broke up bringing in the names, trying to decide on a name. So we decided to get a dictionary and without any argument, stick our finger in the book, open the pages, and whatever the finger would fall on, that would be the name. It came up Commodores, very, very close to commodes.
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James with this Mary Jane on this Magic 92.5 Party Jams weekend. I'm Hurricane Andrew. It's that time for me to go. Jag and Christy will be back tomorrow morning. And coming up next, to play some more of your party jams that you grew up on, is R-Dub. I'm ready to head out the door to go cruising in my classic Mustang and enjoy this day. But don't forget, this day is all about honoring the sacrifices of the men and women in our armed forces that never came home from a war. So everybody have a great day off if you have one. Stay safe. And also one more thing, be careful. The cops are out there to get you. So please drive safe and don't drink and drive. The hurricane is out and I will talk to you soon, and I will mix for you with R-Dub weekdays on the 5 o'clock boogie.

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1: You know, Missy still super duper, but Prince couldn't get me change my name. 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
4: You know, Back at One, it's probably the biggest hit I've ever had. Unfortunately, I wish it could have been about a situation I was dealing with at that time, but, you know, I just built the house I live in, and I was doing my audiovisual room there, and I was looking through a DVD player, looking at the troubleshooting page. It was like, you know, step one, step two, if the problem persists, repeat steps one, two, and three. I said, hey, that's a great idea for a song, and next thing you know, there was Back at One.

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5: 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This advertisement was not authorized by a candidate or a committee controlled by a candidate.
6: Some people run for office to get rich on the backs of taxpayers. Retired Colonel Tom Umberg is running for Board of Equalization to hold them accountable. 3 overseas deployments. Army Special Operations paratrooper. Served in Afghanistan. And here in the Bronze Star doing it. Back home, he prosecuted sex offenders and took on white-collar fraud. As a state senator, he returned hundreds of millions of tax dollars to our community. Decade after decade, one thing has never changed. Tom Umberg fights for accountability. And he fights for us. Vote Colonel Tom Umberg.
5: Use of retired Colonel Tom Umberg's military rank and job titles does not apply endorsement by the Department of the Army or the Department of Defense.
7: At the Chamber of Deputies, we advance toward a better audit. With the reforms approved by all the parliamentary groups, the Federal Superior Audit Office will have a frame to prevent and fight corruption. Now the citizens can present their complaints through www.asf.gob.mx or from the WhatsApp 5599190553. Chamber of Deputies, 66th Legislature, Sovereignty and Social Justice.
8: Stopping extortion and punishing it more firmly is part of the new law approved in the Senate of the Republic. Anonymous reporting is now strengthened. Those affected are protected from reprisals, and authorities are enabled to act without exposing victims. Today, a firm step is taken in protecting Mexican citizens against the crime of extortion. 66th Legislature, Senate of the Republic.
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Here we go. Oh, it's a party chance weekend. 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If you know me, you know I don't like to admit my mistakes. I blame it on other people and things. If you're Jamie Foxx, you blame it on the alcohol. If you're Milli Vanilli, you blame it on the rain. What did the rain do? If you're Michael Jackson and the Jacksons, you blame it on the boogie. Lots of boogie this party chance weekend. Magic 92.5.

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4: 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And I formed Parliament, and we sang. And it was reinforced when the first time I heard Smokin' the Miracles, Shop Around, and all those songs, and Motown showed up. I was finished with it. I knew that was all I was going to do. But I knew it in grade school, that's what I was going to do.
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12: Nanana Mexico. Nanana Mexico. Nanana Mexico. Nanana Mexico. Mexico believes in Mexico. And if you believe, you create it, you achieve what you wish for. Mexico believes in Mexico. And if you believe, you create it, you achieve what you wish for. Come on, Mexico. Citizen movement.
13: More people recognize the work of this National Human Rights Commission, CNDH. The 2025 National Opinion Poll confirms this. 71% of the population affirms that we defend human rights against abuses of power, and 68% believe that we listen to and assist victims. The CNDH is doing a good job. The number of people who believe this increased from 30% to 40% in the period from 2018 to 2025. We are moving in the right direction. We defend the people.
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Magic 92.5 R-Dub on a Party Jams weekend. Who brought the snacks? Wait a minute. You were supposed to bring the snacks. Me? I didn't bring this. You were supposed to bring the snacks. All right, I'm going to go get a snack and come right back. 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
0: And we got your War of the Roses and the 45s all Tuesday morning right here on Magic.

I've always wanted a monkey. A little cute monkey you see on TV, like at the zoo. At the zoo in Japan, a little cute monkey punch. The monkey. Always wanted a monkey. Looked into it, though. They poop all over the place. Like, all over the... No monkeys for me. No monkeys. Party Jams Weekend continues. 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

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You know, we knew how to party when we were like young kids back in the day. Kids these days, I mean, no offense, but they're like glued to their devices. Like the minute they're born, they're on their iPads. We had to use our imagination and we were partying very young. You can, you know that from the boy bands like New Edition and Another Bad Creation. And here's the boys, Dial My Heart. We know how to party. We know how to party in Bankers Hill. Thanks for listening in Bankers Hill this morning.

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2: 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And I'll Make Love to You is one of those songs that, you know, is inspiring to a lot of different people in a lot of different walks of life.
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Where's the party at? Party's over here on a Magic 92.5 Party Jazz weekend. Years ago in a lab, a mad scientist decided he would put one part disco, one part jazz, mix together and see what happened. This happened from Brick. It's called Daz. Because it's disco and jazz together. It's

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1: 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This is a hell of a party as we celebrate and fire up the barbecue this Memorial Day weekend. But please, let's take a moment to remember the men and women who gave absolutely everything for this country, their ultimate sacrifice. That's the reason that we get these moments together. 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
4: You know, I never want to condescend. There are a lot of people who condescend to the audience. You know, they just think, oh, they like anything. Just throw a beat on it and put your voice on it. But if it doesn't move me, then I don't think it's worthy enough to put out there and move someone else. You know what I mean? Like, it has to be something that is something that I need personally. That's my barometer for whether or not it's good for the people. Not just anything. Just, you know, just make a beat, it's hot, throw it out there. You know, that I can't use that barometer. That doesn't work with me.
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Yes, we're celebrating the music and the memories, but we're also taking a moment this Memorial Day to honor the men and women who gave everything for our country. 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

Monica in San Marcos. 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
3: 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Be the best group, you know what I'm saying? And we set out to do that from the jump, and, you know, we're still on the road.
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7: Some people run for office to get rich on the backs of taxpayers. Retired Colonel Tom Umberg is running for Board of Equalization to hold them accountable. 3 overseas deployments, Army Special Operations paratrooper, served in Afghanistan, and he earned the Bronze Star doing it. Back home, he prosecuted sex offenders and took on white-collar fraud. As a state senator, he returned hundreds of millions of tax dollars to our community. 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And he fights for us. 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Use of retired Colonel Tom Umberg's military rank and job titles does not imply endorsement by the Department of the Army or the Department of Defense.
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4: 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And he's walking behind us with the promoter. He yelled at us and said, "Hey, fellas, thank God I know you guys." I mean, here we are. Look like we came from a battlefield. And that's what he said. "You guys look like you just came from a battlefield." Ah, you guys, battlefield, war. We waged war against wars on the streets and abroad. It shoots melodies, rhythms, and most of all, harmony. Don't forget that. Harmony.
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15: 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We'll discuss World Thyroid Day to understand its importance in the functioning of our body. 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
2: 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And, you know, I kept doing the Blackstreet record. You know, I thought we was going to get together that year, which was 1995. So, I like the way you work it.
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92.5 Party Jams weekend. The party don't stop all weekend long. In fact, the party will even continue tomorrow because I'm bringing tickets to the Disneyland Resort. Two for you and a pair to share tomorrow afternoon. Just be caller 92 when you hear tomorrow's song of the day.

We get down all weekend. It's a Magic 92.5 Party Jams weekend. Before we get back to the music, though, can you take a second with me to remember the men and women who gave everything for our great country? That's what Memorial Day is really about. 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
4: You know, Back at One, it's probably the biggest hit I've ever had. 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It was like, you know, step one, step two, if the problem persists, repeat steps one, two, and three. I said, hey, that's a great idea for a song, and next thing you know, there was Back at One.
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17: Alito Moreno, President, speaks.
18: I want to make you a question, and I want you to answer it with total honesty. In Mexico, is there more crime? Yes or no? Do you feel safer than before? Yes or no? Are you afraid when your children go out on the streets alone? Yes or no? If you disagree with what is happening, it is time to defend Mexico. Join the defenders of Mexico. Are you in or are you out? PRI, the party of Mexico.
1: More people recognize the work of this National Human Rights Commission, CNDH. The 2025 National Opinion Poll confirms this. 71% of the population affirms that we defend human rights against abuses of power, and 68% believe that we listen to and assist victims. The CNDH is doing a good job. The number of people who believe this increased from 30% to 40% in the period from 2018 to 2025. We are moving in the right direction. We defend the people.
3: Did you understood? Imagine not understanding could mean being left without medical care. That is how a person who only speaks Nahuatl feels when their rights are explained to them in Spanish. At the Supreme Court, we work so that justice speaks all the languages of Mexico, because a right that is not understood cannot be exercised. Supreme Court of Justice of the Nation, for a real and true justice.
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Magic 92.5, it's a Party Jams weekend with R-Dub. And hey, if you're at work right now, just a reminder, a public service announcement. No matter how hot in her it gets, HR strongly reminds you not to take your clothes off, even if it says so in the song. Don't do it.

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4: Real fans, diehard fans, they usually get emotional and talk about songs and stuff like that because that's how I have a really great relationship with my fans. It's different than most artists, you know, because I don't look at them like, oh, who are these weird people following me around? I look at them like, you know, people who are appreciating my music, and I'm a songwriter, and a lot of people don't realize that, but my true fans do, so they usually want to talk about the songs. I'm pretty accessible when it comes to people. As long as people aren't being obnoxious, they can have an autograph, they can have a picture, whatever. It's not that deep to me. It's like, this is part of my job.
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3: 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Today, 3 million women between the ages of 60 and 64 receive recognition for a lifetime of work with the Women's Well-Being Pension. They sustain Mexico. Today, Mexico acknowledges them. Government of Mexico.
0: Get in here. We've been waiting for you. You just entered a Party Jams weekend on Magic 92.5.

Diego R. Dub. I'm doing a welfare check on you. How you feeling? You hanging in there? Fourth and final day of a Party Jams weekend. It's the home stretch. Nobody's leaving until the very end, okay? We're locking the doors. You gotta stay till the very end of the party. You know, years before Sir Mix-a-Lot dropped Baby Got Back, this was EU's homage to the Derriere.

72.5 Party Jams Weekend. We're going to count it down. 1, 2, 3, 4. Get your woman on the floor. That is a command. You got to do it. We're going to take a trip across the pond and hang out with the

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7: 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This is what, I guess, industry people around and then, you know, the fans, they've made a choice. They've seen my hustle. They've seen how long I've been at this game. And then, of course, you know, they listen to the music. And if they want to crown me, you know, I'll accept their crown. But I do take it with a grain of sand, and I understand all my humbleness, and I understand all my defects. So I'm blessed every day, like you said, to even still be a character still in the game, you know. And I thank God every day that I have my job.
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Pass the baton over to the legendary Billy Blast. Guaranteed to keep the party going. You are in capable hands. This guy knows how to party. He could party anybody under the table. Let me tell you, man. This guy knows how to party. Blaster, take over. Tomorrow afternoon, Song of the Day, by the way, to get you into the real party, the 70th celebration at the Disneyland Resort. 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I'm going to backstroke on out of here now.

to go out to party, chance, weekend. I am Billy Blast. Rolling through your Memorial Day afternoon. And first of all, a big thank you to all that made the ultimate sacrifice and gave their lives for our freedom. That's what today's all about, remembering those who died in service. If not for them, we wouldn't be here this Memorial Day having the day off. So never forget those that made the ultimate sacrifice. Let's get right into a request to this one for Escondido. Cynthia, listening to Escondido. Here's your Michael Jackson, a Magic 92.5's Party Jams Weekend.

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4: Every Little Step was a song that was written for Babyface, actually. And Babyface heard me singing it while we was working on, I think, Roni or something like that. And he heard me singing it, and he just decided, he said, it'd be better if you do it. So I got in the studio and went to town on it, and it came out, and I love that song. I love the video to that one because the video was so simple. They put me in a white room, and it just went from there. Dance Steps.
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11: 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Anonymous reporting is now strengthened. Those affected are protected from reprisals, and authorities are enabled to act without exposing victims. Today, a firm step is taken in protecting Mexican citizens against the crime of extortion. 66th Legislature, Senate of the Republic.
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5: 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And he's walking behind us with the promoter. He yelled at us and said, "Hey, fellas, thank God I know you guys." I mean, here we are. Look like we came from a battlefield. And that's what he said. 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Ah, you guys, battlefield, war. We waged war against wars on the streets and abroad. It shoots melodies, rhythms, and most of all, harmony. Don't forget that. Harmony.
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19: In the Chamber of Deputies, we have taken the first step to organize the pension system in the public sector. With the reform of Article 127 of the Constitution, no public servant will be able to receive a pension that exceeds half of the remuneration of the President of the Republic. With this, the we put an end to excesses of the past and a responsible use of public resources is guaranteed. Chamber of Deputies, 66th Legislature, Sovereignty and Social Justice.
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4: 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It actually came from three streets in our hometown. The streets were Greenwood, Archer, and Pine Street. We used to be called the Greenwood, Archer, and Pine Street Band. Of course, that was a lot to put on a poster. We tried it even. So we decided to abbreviate it. G period, A period, P period. And then my hometown they added the band, so started calling us Gap Band.
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0: Tomorrow.
1: Yeah. What's the song of the day?
0: Today's a holiday. No song of the day today. Tomorrow's song, it is Marvin Gaye. Let's get it on.
1: Thank you.
0: You're welcome.
1: Thank you for being kind.
0: Have a great one.
1: You too. Bye-bye. Bye-bye.
0: All right, so there you go. Let's Get It On by Marvin Gaye. Tomorrow's song of the day, guaranteed between 3 p.m. and 7 p.m. When you hear it, be caller 92 or win Disneyland Resort tickets with Magic 92.5.

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8: 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You just can't come up with a title. This is what, I guess, industry people around and then, you know, the fans, they've made a choice. They've seen my hustle. They've seen how long I've been at this game. And then, of course, you know, they listen to the music. And if they want to crown me, you know, I'll accept their crown. But I do take it with a grain of sand, and I understand all my humbleness, and I understand all my defects. So I'm blessed every day, like you said, to even still be a character still in the game, you know. And I thank God every day that I have my job.
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9: 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Special guest, the Jets. 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
15: 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Government of Mexico.
16: Stopping extortion and punishing it more firmly is part of the new law approved in the Senate of the Republic. Anonymous reporting is now strengthened. Those affected are protected from reprisals, and authorities are enabled to act without exposing victims. Today, a firm step is taken in protecting Mexican citizens against the crime of extortion. 66th Legislature, Senate of the Republic.
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